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1: It's the Boulay Kev Show. We got the No Cap News Report coming up in a few minutes, man. James finds the craziest stories in the world, and we talk about them. What you got?
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1: It's the Bootleg Kev Show, man. That's James Andre Jefferson Jr.
2: What a dude, man.
1: On the way, man, we got a legend, Too Short. You already know. Bay Area's finest, one of the GOATs. Shout out to Too Short, man. He's hanging out on the Bootleg Kev Show up next. Keep it locked.

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1: What it do, boo?
0: Hit us up, 877-817-2888 if you got anything you want to hear. We got to talk about this, James. DoorDash just got its pilot's license.
1: What you mean by that?
0: We're going to tell you, man. By the way, I'm very indifferent about this, but I'm also kind of not mad at it because I'm a fat ass. We're going to tell you what DoorDash is doing up next. First things first, let's get into some brand new music. Off the Fall Off, that J. Cole, PJ Legacy. It's on the bootleg.

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0: At the house with it, watching sinners.
1: Who you with?
0: On the couch with my favorite sinner. I was about to, but you convinced us. 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

0: you know, I haven't had a good time in a long time, you know, I'm way up, I feel blessed. 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
1: What a go, Bo?
0: This is pretty crazy. DoorDash just got their pilot's license, air carrier certification, because they're going to start making food deliveries using drones.
1: That's crazy.
0: My whole thing is, I don't trust the drone to put the food down without messing it up.
1: Didn't they say they're going to fly them into your house?
0: All I know is, my pizza better not be lopsided from the drone delivery.
1: No, this sounds stupid. I don't like this idea.
0: Anyway, stay by your radio. Coming up next, man, we have got the No Cap News on the way.

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1: It's the Bootleg Kev Show. The No Cap News is coming up, man. This is where James finds the craziest stories in the world, and we talk about them. James, what do you got?
2: Hey, if you are married or in a relationship, there's a new study that should concern you about dating apps.
1: More on that on the way. Keep it locked.

0: Hey, so my baby hate mail is, I can't stand a bitter baby daddy. A bitter baby daddy that's just mad that he ain't got access no more, that he is spending the rest of his entire life to make his baby mama life miserable. And instead of living his life as a blessed, melanated human, he's using his time to goddamn it make the baby mama's life miserable. We just be minding our goddamn business, paying our bills and drinking our water and hit a time being miserable because we don't want to give you access to us no more. And instead of focus on these kids, they focus on you and what the hell you got going on. The gag is, but nevertheless, y'all have a great day.
1: Oh, well, the baby daddy, somebody hurt you. He's hated on. 877-817-2888. Leave us a voicemail with your daily hate. It's Friday, man. We're getting ready for the weekend. Spider-Man's out.
2: Woo, come on now.
1: Woo. Nobody can get tickets, though.
2: Yeah, they can.
1: I ain't getting no tickets. They're sold out. Anyway, look, coming up, let's talk about it. It is opening weekend, and the amount of money that that movie is going to be making is preposterous. We're breaking it down up next.
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Donald Trump attacking our freedoms, driving up costs, and putting himself first, Congresswoman Gwen Moore is fighting back. She stood up to Trump before, and she's doing it again. A progressive champion for Wisconsin families, Gwen's protecting Social Security and Medicare and fighting to lower health care costs and wipe out medical debt. She's taking on corruption by banning insider stock trading for members of Congress and the president, too. And she's refusing to give Trump a blank check for ICE or another reckless war that will keep driving up costs for Wisconsin families. When Trump pushes, Gwen Moore always pushes back. That's why we need her in Congress. 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
1: I don't know what it is with Soulja Boy and just anyone else who streams, but first it was EDG, now it's Kai Cenat. Soulja Boy is beefing with Sasha Matsui's on it. There's so much for tapping in with us. That's like the streamer world is just full of ridiculous drama back and forth. First it was DDG's cameraman at Streamer University, and he fired him on the spot. He was actually a bad cameraman. I'm sorry to you, cameraman, but you were kind of cheeks on that. All right. So until we get into Kehlani, should have never up next. I got Gunna on the way.
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1: My name is Ashley with two E's on there. Yes, I join you every single day, every night, every weeknight. Yeah, we hang out, but you can follow me too. We hang out there on IG, Twitter, TikTok, YouTube, whatever. ASHLEE on air. You should know it by the two E's. Just like he got two N's, I'm two E's. Right now it's good. 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

0: 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So today is the 30-year anniversary of UGK's Riding Dirty. If you're old enough to know that album, when it came out, then you know it had some memories and some hits back then. Okay, so until we get into I Can't Wait from Ye and my birthday twin Lauryn Hill, two Geminis on a song. We're going to send Mariah to that. It's Ashley with 2 E's.
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Joe Budden is taking his talents to another podcast. He's not leaving Joe Budden Podcast, but he's launching another podcast. And wait till you find out the niche, the topic. We'll get into that now, but it's Kehlani's up next. Migos is on the way.

0: V100.7. It's Ashford 2E's checking in. Joe Budden, if you're a fan of the Joe Budden podcast, you're probably going to want to tune in to his new venture, which is a true crime podcast. Yes, Joe Budden and true crime. I never thought those two things would be, I don't know, in the same sense. But he is doing a new true crime podcast that is called Crime in America with Dick Wolf. That's coming in August, so literally this month. Also, pay your bills, pay your rent. It's the first of the month. But Joe Budden and true crime, could I take him seriously? After all the memes and everything he's been through on his podcast? We'll see. Stay tuned. I got Future and Chris straight in.
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0: 10, girl, you a 10. Girl, you a 10, girl, you a 10, girl, you a 10. 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

0: 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Listen, Chris and Usher have had a time on this tour so far. Usher specifically, well, oh girl, in, what was it, Nashville, who didn't want to get off the stage and she didn't want to, you know, reenact and everything. Yeah, of course. But Usher, he may have to finish the tour by himself because Chris Brown has pled guilty to a club assault where he allegedly threw a bottle at somebody in the UK. He got to go get sentenced in October. The tour don't end till November. They got to play New Orleans like November 20th and 21st, I think. So he may not be finishing this tour. I gotta say, a Rashad up next and Drake on the way.
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1: Yeah. 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

V100.7. I don't know what it is with me. 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

100.7. It is early Saturday morning. I don't know, but you know what? Sometimes you be at work too much, so you miss what happens during the week. And I'm going to recap a lot of the stories that happened this week just for you. So y'all let them know, still headed your way. So is Jay-Z and Kanye's Otis. In the meantime, we slide into Brent Fias Butterflies. Thanks for listening. Oh, by the way, you can follow me on all socials at OL Yeah.

B100.7, Milwaukee's only hip-hop and R&B. 21 Savage and Tim still headed your way. Plus, Tuskegee became a big topic of conversation this week. We'll talk more next.

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0: girl, you a 10. 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
1: There's nothing artificial about this culture. Yeah.

0: Milwaukee's only hip-hop and R&B, the 100.7. Tyler, keeping the music rolling on our Saturday morning playlist. What's up? It's Ariel. Now, one of the topics of conversation, and you already knew it was going to be one, as soon as they say no bonnets, no do-rags, listen, the internet is going to be in a tizzy. The yay or nay is just out there. But what I thought was interesting was I saw some of the students saying it's not so much that bonnets are an issue on campus. You almost never see them. This is actually a distraction from the lack of housing that's available, the lack of third spaces that we have on campus to just hang out and get to know each other. Not to mention, a good percent of the student population has been moved miles and miles away from campus. I don't know how true any of this is. I am repeating what I heard from some students.
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V100.7, Milwaukee's only hip-hop and R&B. Keeping you rolling through your Saturday morning. I'm Roxy Romeo. I got Chris Brown with Residuals coming up for you next. But right now, let's get into it. Coi Leraine, NBA Youngboy, better than yours. Turn it up.

0: 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Back on your radio, Roxy Romeo, checking in. Good morning, good morning, good morning to you, and happy Saturday. Hope your weekend is off to a great start. Coming up in just a few minutes, I got more music lines up for you. Mariah, The Science is Burning Blue. Brent Faiyaz, Where You At? And Kanye and Lauryn Hill with I Can't Wait. And make sure that if you are going to be moving and shaking today through your Saturday, your weekend, you do not leave us behind, all right? All you need is that free iHeartRadio app downloaded on your phone. You can pull us up anytime, any place, wherever you go. And we have that new preset feature, all right? It makes it easier. It makes it faster. All you got to do is lock us into that number one preset spot, because once you tap, we'll instantly be connected.
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0: V100.7, Milwaukee's only hip-hop and R&B. Coming up in just a few minutes, Giveon, his latest Jezebel, is kicking off more music. Plus, I got Chris Brown and Bryson Tiller with It Depends. I'm Roxy Romeo, and it seems that the prison fight that Diddy recently got into did not affect him in the least. Yeah, on the contrary, Diddy's release date has actually been moved up yet again. So I think this is like the fourth or fifth time, if I'm not mistaken. It has now been bumped from February 23rd, 2028 to January 24th, 2028. Listen, the next time, he's going to be in 2027, right? The prison was contacted multiple times for comment, and they said they would not comment on disciplinary matters or other information regarding individual inmates due to privacy, safety, and security concerns. So, there you go.
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1: Yeah. Yeah. Oh yeah, yeah. Oh, you know I just be getting out my body sometimes. It's just matching up to my aesthetics, but you know what I'm saying? Motherfuckers, I need to be appreciating it. It's cool.

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Keeping those good vibes going on your Saturday. You're hanging out with your girl, Roxy Romeo. Going to throw it back for you with your Lil Wo Plies and Neo, Busted Baby. That's coming up next. But first, here's Dave and Tems Now with Rain Dance.

B100.7. Coming up in just a few minutes, going to kick off more music with Tyla, Is It Love? Also got Leon Thomas Mudd. I'm Roxy Romeo. And some extremely disturbing new updates in the Nolan Wells case. So Nolan Wells, 18-year-old black teen, went missing after a 4th of July boat trip with some of his white friends. His friends returned home without him. His remains were found 2 days later. During that trip, his friends called a sea tow company claiming that the boat they were on was sinking. Well, an audio engineer, Janetta Brantley, cleaned up the audio of that call. She prefaced the stripped call by saying, as a professional audio engineer with experience in dialogue editing, dialogue cleanup, sound design, and post-production, I decided to work on that sea tow call. My goal was pretty much to preserve as much of the original recording as possible while making the quieter dialogue and background audio easier to hear. She also went into depth about the processes that she used to dissect the phone call, and what she uncovered was chilling. I was going to play it on the radio, but I don't think that you are going to fully hear everything that is happening. So you actually have to see the video. But basically, in the background of this call, you hear multiple voices. One person says, "Can we cover it up? Yeah, I thought about that. You killed him. He's already dead. Is he dead? Oh my God, Nolan, wake up. Get up, wake up, get the F up. Damn it, Bart. No, no, he's really dead now." All of that is seemingly happening in this stripped down call. Nancy Grace has reported about this, Don Lemon, Fox News, CNN. But what is absolutely insane is that the investigators on this case have said absolutely nothing. Nolan's parents have submitted subpoenas to social media companies for communications and other data on their son's social media profiles. There are reports that someone deleted messages on Nolan's cell phone that was in possession of a friend. Something fishy is definitely going on. And listen, his parents are not going to rest until they uncover the truth.

0: 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So bring your mom, your sister, your best friend, your whole crew, everybody who believes in supporting the fight. We're honoring survivors. 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We're walking for the lives we can save. 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

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Roxy Romeo throwing it back for you. I got Ja Rule and Ashanti with Always On Time coming up in less than 4 minutes. But first, let's get into Chris Brown now with Residuals.

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1: On the other side for you, I got Mariah the Scientist, Burning Blue, plus Kanye and Lauryn Hill with I Can't Wait. I'm Roxy Romeo, and speaking of, I did not know that Kanye and Kim's daughter, Northwest, even had tour dates planned. Apparently she did. Co-headlining tour with Molly Santana, but it was canceled because of low ticket sales. There were 14 dates and, well, you know, not anymore. Northwest turned just 13 years old last month. I really don't know why they thought that Northwest would be ready for this. I feel like this young lady needs much more experience, in my opinion, okay, before she is ready. I didn't even know Northwest had music like that.
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0: B 100.7, Milwaukee's only hip hop and R&B. Keeping you rolling with you Saturday. I'm Roxy Romeo. I got Isaiah Rashad. Same trip on the way for you. Also going to do Drake with Too Hard for the Radio. So this is one of those products that I'm just kind of like, why? Why? Pepsi has decided to jump into the self-care lane. And of course, there's only one Pepsi. So yes, I'm talking the soda company. They teamed up with cosmetics brand Glam Light and came out with a two-piece collection. The founder of Glam Light said that it is a dream collab for her. It launched on TikTok yesterday, July 31st. Yes, each of the two products are $12. It includes a Pepsi Vanilla Slushy Body Scrub and a Pepsi Wild Cherry Body Wash. Each of these are built around real Pepsi flavors. And I'm sorry, but there's just something about smelling like a bottle of Pepsi that's just not appealing to me. So I'm going to pass on that one.
1: It's summertime, baby.
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1: Keeping you rolling through your Saturday. I'm Roxy Romeo. I got Chris Brown residuals coming up in about 4 minutes. But right now, new music. Turn it up for J. Cole and PJ. It's called Legacy.

B100.7, Milwaukee's only hip-hop and R&B. Drake and the Weeknd, Crew Love is coming up in less than 4 minutes. I'm Roxy Romeo, keeping your Saturday going for you. It's all about Dave and Thames now with Rain Dance. Turn it up.

0: 100.7. Keeping you rolling through your Saturday. I'm Roxy Romeo, holding you down. Thank you for hanging out and spending a little bit of time with me. Definitely appreciate you. Coming up in just a few minutes, Kehlani and Usher Shoulda Never. That's kicking things off. Plus Gunna and Burna Boy, WGFT. And Lil Durk's legal team apparently caught the feds trying to sneak evidence back into a trial that they were already told to keep it out of. So Monday, they filed a motion regarding this after prosecutors quietly added to their trial list on July 23rd without going through the proper legal channels required to introduce them. The items include photos and texts referencing drugs, guns, not connected to the charges, and what the motion calls evidence of quote-unquote other violence involving people who aren't even defendants. Durk's attorneys say prosecutors didn't bother to give proper notice under federal rules, which require the government to tell the defense what other acts evidence it plans to use and to explain exactly why it's relevant. The hearing on these motions is set for August 13th, 1 week before his trial begins. But, you know, at least Lil Durk knows that the money he is spending for these lawyers is going to good use.
1: It's summertime, baby.
2: You trying to go places this summer.
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2: You trying to go places this summer. But you need two things.
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Yeah, man, I got you. Hey, 5 minutes after Notorious B.I.G. Juicy. Tell you when the next time you can get paid. Right now, you ain't going here.

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Radio Boss Hard Body Kiati. Is 50 Cent a liar? Does he lie? Man, a lot of time, he puts a lot of people on Front Street. We'll get into it 5 minutes after Mutt Leon Thomas. Right now, Mariah Sines.

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1: I used to think about immature things. 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Is this really your real phone number?

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Zodiac sign, it must be a Gemini moon, cause we about to go half. Mistakenly, nobody been in a bag, but how many bodies done been in her bag?

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Radio Boss Hard Body Kiata. You see me dressed up like an Elvis impersonator with some chains on and some shades. Don't say nothing to me. I'm just getting ready for that 2026 iHeartRadio Music Festival Vegas. Let's turn it all the way up. T-Mobile Arena. Hey, let me tell you something. Cardi B will shut it down. Yeah, Friday on September the 18th. Snoop Dogg Saturday, September the 19th. And guess what? You can still get your tickets right now. It is not too late. Tickets available AXS.com. That's AXS.com. Get you some access for the Kehlani on the way to it. Yeah.

embarrassed for Usher because a lady came on stage and didn't want to see Usher. She wanted to see Chris Brown. That's how it happens for us in real life, brother. Usher is regular. That's how the regular brother feels from time to time. He's super rich. He married. He gonna be all right, y'all. Hey, if you want to find out, like, the cheat code to see some of the footage from the R&B

0: 94.7. Radio Boss Hardbody Kiata, Izzy Love Tyler on the way. Let's get into the new flavor. Only in 5 minutes, man. Shout out. There's a page I follow. It's called I Mix Bruce Bang, and it's spelled the diploma way, not the GED way. He's Usher's mix engineer, and right now the R&B tour has been going viral. Every show, I just like to go on the page and look and see what's going on. I Mix Bruce Bang, and of course, follow me, Hardbody, K-I-O-T-T-I, and follow the station as well to always stay in the loop and get to scoop.
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Radio Boss Hard Body, Chaotic, T-Pain, Up Down. Throw that thing on a Saturday. What would that be? Shake That Thing Saturday? Y'all know I like to make these names up as we go. Hey, right now, Kehlani Usher, Should've Never.

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I'm still beefing with Jeezy, and I know it might not make sense to you, but I promise you're going to feel where I'm coming from. Let's get into it. 6 minutes after Drake, Too Hard for the Radio. Lose My Mind. Young Jeezy and Plies on the way after this. Dave and Tim's. 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

0: 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My birthday was July the 10th. I had tickets to check him out. Of course, right now, doing a residency, Vegas, the bright lights. I'm ready to go turn up and have a good time, and he canceled the show. So when I'm trying to figure out why did he cancel the show, come to find out he went to go perform with Jay-Z. And of course, it was a legendary night, Yankee Stadium, third night. But say, big dog, I had my suit, my tuxedo picked out. I was ready to go risk it all. Yeah, Trapper died. Yeah, I was ready to go. So again, I'm not really mad because I understand performing with Jay-Z, but have you ever really wanted something and somebody let you down? Man.
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You be drinking all the time. Does all the pain he brought you still linger in your mind? Cause pain still lingers on mine. On the road to riches, listen, this is what you find. The good news is, you came a long way. The bad news